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We go drink drinks and take shots until we fall out like the roof on fire. Now, baby, get my booty naked, take off all your clothes and light the roof on fire. Tell 'em, baby, baby, baby, baby, baby, baby, baby, baby, baby, baby, baby, I'm on fire. I tell 'em, baby, baby, baby, baby, baby, baby, baby, baby, baby, baby, I'm a fireball.

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Generation on the Move. 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

see the trembling image of my eyes that are still free. 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I walk alone. It's a beautiful day. It's raining and it's

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2: It's Mr. 305 checking in for the remix. You know they had that 75 Street Brazil. 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And this is how we gonna do it. 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

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'Cause the sun will always shine.

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God made the bitches, yeah? He had to make the bitches because the bitches had to make other bastards and bitches. And we are here together.